0: 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Sería peor si lloviera. Rock and Pop.
1: 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Rock and Pop, the sunshine, step on it.

0: Lyons, you're on here. What do you feel when you hear a record like Tupac's new one?
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0: Right, but don't you feel like that creates tension between East and West? He's talking about killing people. I had sex with your wife, and not in those words. But he's talking about, I want to see you deceased.

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0: Incendio Chico, Amalaya.